Keeping us cool, that was Sharon Ruval with Reaching for Our Star. But also, if you ever want to go back and listen to this episode of The Z Show, you can hop, skip, or jump on over to bridge909.org, click on Shows, and then Z Show, where you can find all episodes for a couple of weeks, starting that Monday after they air. Or now, you can go download the Bridge app, which allows you to listen back to specialty shows like mine or Q's Go DJ, recently released with Sarah Bradshaw, or any other shows that float your boat just hours after they air. Now stick around for Rachel Sweet and her tune, It's So Different Here. Born in Akron, Sweet began her singing career at age 6, doing commercial jingles and even touring with Mickey Rooney and opening for Bill Cosby's Vegas act, which led to

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Saturn's latest release. That was Whole Thing. And it looks like I've only got three more left for y'all tonight. Up first, we'll hear Love in the End Times by Beck Ziegens, then Holy Motors with Tough Crush, and lastly, Degman Chiga by Bedouin. I'm Skylar, and thank you all so very much for listening to this episode of The Z Show here on 90.9 The Bridge. Have fun, stay safe, and have a lovely night.

Hallelujah. Clip so long like Chopper Chula. Bad lil' bitch give amazing brain. Mama done raised a honor student. Tell a bitch stop like Major Payne. Low down like Keenan Wayne. Slam on nigga like Shaq and Payne. I'ma shoot this bitch, ain't

July 17th and 18th, Knuckleheads celebrates the music and legacy of the Mavericks with the Mavericks and Friends. Paul Deacon, Robert Reynolds, Eddie Perez, Jerry Dale McFadden, and more. A decade-spanning version of the band with guest singers Emily West and James Otto. The Mavericks.

0: and friends, Friday and Saturday, July 17th and 18th at Knuckleheads in support of the bridge.
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That's my stop.

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to see. 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I fight my father's war. Joe Pug. All I have, I would have to give. Joe Pug, July 12th.

0: July 17th and 18th, Knuckleheads celebrates the music and legacy of the Mavericks with the Mavericks and Friends. Paul Deacon, Robert Reynolds, Eddie Perez, Jerry Dale, McFadden, and more. A decade-spanning version of the band with guest singers Emily West and James Otto. 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

0: I wanted to play this track because at the beginning, as a drummer, the overlaying of rhythms and polyrhythms and stuff is so complex, but it also reflects like the very organic, elemental nature of folk music from that part of Colombia. This is the southwestern part on the Pacific side. And this group, Nuevos Rios, features a folk group called Canalón de Timbiquí, which is referencing the Rio Timbiquí right there in that part of the country. Also, as I said, the French electronic group Reco Reco, and they're known for mixing Afro-Caribbean music, African music with electronics. They're based in France. And the vocalist Nidia Góngora, she is from that part of the country. And as you know, we've talked a lot about here on Alt Latino, the Caribbean side, the Pacific side, they have different traditions and different feelings and different drums and different everything about it, but it's still part of the Colombian folk tradition. She has an amazing collection of recordings. Again, the record is called Nuevos Rios. The group is called Nuevos Rios, and the track is called Ojungo.
1: Okay, Felix. So once again, we telepathied. We do it every week, I feel like. The track I brought, the album I have brought, feels very perfectly, beautifully paired with what you just brought. It's Criollo Amaro Edino. You've heard me talk about them 10 million times. It was like maybe one of the first records I think I brought on at the beginning of the year, and it has remained one of my favorites. The album is called Criollo Amaro Edino, and the track I want to play right now is called Menina do Coco de Carite.

0: This is playing, if you know the film, when he's
1: running.
0: He's running, yeah.
1: Okay, I thought, okay, yeah, can see it, yeah.
0: It's when he's jogging around the circle, and I don't know why I put this on my mix tape, but I have many memories of listening to this as the sun's going down, and I'm on my bike speeding down the country roads of Kansas.
1: Well, you know, a large part of Rose Wave is actually sadness and being willing to be vulnerable about your sadness.
0: Okay.
2: Oh, absolutely. I feel like there's an emotional range to Rose Wave. It's not just about fun in the sun because, you know, summer can be full of heartbreak and hardship, and you need a soundtrack for that too.
1: So there is this band from Japan called Haku, and they had this viral TikTok of them doing Japanese tongue twister. So it was absolutely delightful, and like fell in love with the band as a result. And they put out an EP at the very beginning of the year. It is one of those indie pop songs that's very swoony but sad at the same time, which is exactly my speed. And the song title is Looking Through My Subtle Double Eyelids.

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You are tuned in to Elsewhere Radio, where we got all rhythm, no algorithm. And if you're ready to take flight into the great unknown, I've got something new just for you. So strap in and stay tuned for the best in surreal.

0: John Cooper Clarke is a poet, comedian, and recording artist from the northwest of England. That's Night People, released in 1982. Rustic and raucous music from the UK up next. 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
0: 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Here's Be My Enemy.

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0: Behind her intended runner, in again, and Shalinga pulls it in! 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

was Waxahachie on 90.9 The Bridge. Ben Folds 5 before that. Coming up, still some ASAP Rocky. We're also going to hear Wilco and the latest from Phoebe Bridgers, if you haven't heard that one yet. Liz Phair with 6-1 coming up next on The Bridge.

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0: Two pretty wonderful collaborations back to back there. Isaiah Rashad featuring SZA on the track we just came out of, Boy in Red, the name of that track. Deep Sea Diver featuring Sharon Van Etten before that with Impossible Weight. And still to come, we're going to hear some music from Leon Bridges. We've got Avalanches coming up, Florence and the Machine and Stone Roses right after this on The Bridge.
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0: from Tank and the Bongas featuring Lucky Day. That was Move on Kansas City's Indie Alternative 90.9 The Bridge. Still to come, we have music on the way from Blonde Shell, but up next from Prodigy, here is Breathe right after this quick message of support.
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0: Chance to Bleed by Kurt Vile on the bridge. And up next from Tom Tom Club, here is Genius of Love right after this.
1: Joe Pug is coming to Knuckleheads July

You just heard Afterlife by Alex G on 90.9 The Bridge. And coming up shortly is music from Father John Misty, Billy Idol, and Muse. Right after you hear from Mumford & Sons featuring Chris Stapleton with Here.

Sometimes bad guys don't need to lie. Let the water run slow and wide, so I don't hear you from the other side. Deaf to the sound of the dollar and pound, get your elbows off the table.

Vince Staples bringing us into the 7 o'clock hour this Sunday evening on Kansas City's Indie Alternative 90.9 The Bridge, where we love having you. Coming up in our 7 o'clock hour, we have artists on the way from Wilco to Genesis Owusu, some REM, Bridget Calls Me Baby, local Sarah Swenson, and plenty more of yours and our favorite artists. And up next from the Lambrini Girls, here is Cult of Celebrity.